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It's another hour of today's hits on 102.5 WIOG.

0: It's Nate from Nate and April in the Morning. Coming up tomorrow, your final day to get qualified to see Tame Impala in Denver. 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

for Nate and April in the morning. 102.5 WIOG, Bay City, Saginaw, Midland, Flint. 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

0: from Nate and April in the morning. Coming up tomorrow, your final day to get qualified to see Tame Impala in Denver. 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

home for Nate and April in the morning. 102.5 WIOG, Bay City, Saginaw, Midland, Flint. 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

sure if I'm crossing a line as far as dress codes in the workplace today go. WIOG, it's Erica. I'm quite literally wearing track shorts, a t-shirt, and like a button down right now. I'm not sure what I was thinking when I got up this morning other than I'm mailing it in because it's Friday and everybody's just going to have to accept me in track shorts at work. It's WIOG.

0: weather.
1: Cloudy today with a high of 90. Tonight, slight chance of storms to roll in with a low of 68. And then tomorrow, 79 for your Saturday, but showers likely. That's a look at your WIRG weather.
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